0: 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Yeah, you're winning this fight, but we want to win this round. Right down on this corner.
1: A little bit.
0: It's nothing.
1: You're going to win this round.
0: Lock it. You are good to go.
1: Let me get you. Let me get you. You are good to
2: go. Clean, okay? Keep it clean, all right? Last round. Last round, guys.
3: 最后一个回合，咱们再次提醒双方要保持干净。
2: Watch the holding.
3: 最后一个回合的决战，对希克斯来说呢，现在要更多的主动出击啊。艾斯利则要抓住对方出拳的瞬间，找到对方的破绽。两个人一路走来呢，都是先经过了业余拳击的细致打磨之后，技术都非常好。从第三回合开始呢，艾斯利的优势就非常的明显。幅的摇闪中断了对方的连续出拳，希克斯还是且战且退。艾斯利最后一个回合也有点急了啊，感觉今天没打过瘾。这场比赛想一口气吞掉对手，希克斯完全不给这个机会。现场也是响起了嘘声，打到这个阶段双方还是进行这种慢节奏经济型消耗，现场嘘声四起啊，观众也表达了对于两个人的不满。在主赛之前最后一场电场赛啊，显然没有起到把氛围热起来的这个效果和作用，有十秒双方才有一些换拳。好，最终全场比赛结束，艾斯利还朝着这个希克斯脸上摆了一小拳。这场比赛更像是两个人斗气儿啊，斗气儿的成分呢要比场上的表现要精彩多了，确实是挺有意思的一场比赛。实时的拳迷互动投票，特洛伊·艾斯利呢是72%的支持率，因为他能够获胜。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
4: Judges Pat Cronin and Alex Madin are in agreement. They both scored the same 96 to 93. All for the winner by unanimous.

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1: 同时也感谢各位赞助商与媒体合作伙伴，你们为本届赛事投入力量，让亚洲乃至全世界得以共享这一精彩时刻。
0: To the citizens of Aichi Nagoya, you are the host of our continent. Through your support, you will make the athletes from across Asia.

0: 未来へのステップを刻む聖火リレーによりアジアの絆はここからまた新しく紡がれていきます。
1: Lighting ceremonies were held in Tokyo, Hiroshima, and Aichi Nagoya. The legacy carried from these two cities joined with the flame lit in Aichi Nagoya to give birth to the torch of these games. A great light symbolizing peace and hope. It now shines across this land. Nearly 1,000 runners carried the hopes of everyone connected to these games.With every step of the torch relay leading towards the future, the bonds of Asia are woven once again, newly and powerfully, from this place.